system, you know, it's an ambulance, 2801. 6th Street for a wire down, 55 Bravo 2. 123 East Lake Street in that area for a wire down, 55 Bravo 2. Garcia Terceri and Superior, 2001.

It looks illegal. It's 400 Plankin Road at Fernwood, 365, 65-year-old male, fault. 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

0: Let's see, what's an ambulance listed fire north of Medic 3, 111 Riverton Road, Unit 25. 68-year-old male for the overdose, unresponsive. 23 Echo 1. 111 Riverton Road, Unit 25, 68-year-old male for an overdose, 23 Echo 1. Crossing to North Road in St. Ange, 2017.
1: Responding. Kern 9, I had you at 2017.

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Respond 219 Baker Road for the motor vehicle accident. Repeat it for Roxbury Fire, Roxbury Ambulance, number 219 Baker Road for the motor vehicle accident. Unknown injuries, cross streets, Bosford Hill Road and Weller's Bridge, 2022.

0: 219 Baker Road for the single car motor vehicle accident, car into a yard. Unknown injuries, repeating. 219 Baker Road, cross street, Spotsford Hill Road, Weller's Bridge for the single car motor vehicle accident, car into a yard. Unknown injuries, 2023 time now.
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2: 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One van off the road, no injuries, no floats.
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3: 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Repeating, 23 Squire Road, crossing Zappaline, Southbury Road for the automatic fire alarm. 2029.
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EMS is requested 3330 Valley View Road with an 86-year-old female with a headache and some difficulty breathing. Repeat, EMS is requested 30 Valley View Road for the 86-year-old female, difficulty breathing with a headache. Cross street of Oak Crest Drive via ALS response, time now 2057.

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0: wreckers are leaving right now. Troopers leaving right now. Road is reopened. All traffic's moving. Good night.
1: Roger, Fire Police 5. Everything's open. Have a good night. It's 2155.

Let's see, North Canyon Fire, ladder in the tanker. Norfolk Fire and engine for RIT into Sheffield, 274 North Underwood. Norfolk Fire, 65 Delta 1. 274 North Underwood Mountain Road in Sheffield for the structure fire, 2212.

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Buffum Road at Beebrook Road, the tree and the line's burning. 55 Charlie 2. Buffum Road and Beebrook Road, tree and the line's burning. 55 Charlie 2, it's 2220.

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Mutually into Sheffield, 274 North Under Mountain Road for the structure fire. 65 Delta 1, 2221.

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1: Three on the primaries, CLMP pole 10636. 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
0: Roger, copy. 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

0: CYC, Wilsonville Cosmetic 3, 16 ups and half. It's an 11, 11-year-old male, pediatric, near syncope, weakness, and vomiting. Scotch's Meridian, 31, Charlie 1. 16 ups and half, 11-year-old male, near syncope. 31, Charlie 1. Crossies are bridge and crap. 2244.
1: North Cell Fire Requesters on active fire alarm number 10, Chapel Hill Road. Coming in a Zone 8 smoke sector, crushes to North Road and Bear Hill Road, 10 at 2244.

0: 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Second tone, 10-9-47.
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1: 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That's what I was asking.

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1: Roger. 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
0: Roger, check exterior. 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

Wolf, car one, dispatch. Car one. Show car one on scene, two-story, commercial. Audible alarm, nothing showing. Still investigating. Adjust. Two-story commercial, nothing showing. We do have a key holder on its way over as well. Should be walking over to say get ready. Sure.

L616 to BPT L623 to QJL477, Litchfield County Dispatch, Torrington, Connecticut. Spectra 66, 44, 40, 39, and 24.

0: Commissioner 1, dispatch. 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Alarm will remain in trouble. All units will be clear and returning.
1: Roger, under control. Alarm will remain in trouble. All units are clear at 0002.

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LCD2 Lakeville Fire, Salisbury Ambulance, North Canaan Fire for Ladder 1, respond 251 Canaan Road, Salisbury School, fire alarm activation showing zone 99, 52 Charlie 1, repeating 251 Canaan Road, Salisbury School, the activated alarm 52 Charlie 1, Taconic Road and Wildcat Hollow Road, your crosses, 641 North Canaan Car 5 to headquarters, Santa.

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0: 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You on scene 5?
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0: Router 46, you're on scene 655.

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1: Connor 1.
0: ASIS under control of that location. Power has been restored. Alarm will remain on test until the alarm company comes out this morning. All units will be clear returning.
1: Roger, engine under control at 719. Power restored. Alarm will remain in test until the alarm company can respond later. All units be clear.
2: Copies on the return.

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LC, let's show the ambulance. Send 400 in the day room. 59-year-old female hemorrhage. Conscious bringing 21 Bravo 1. Repeating, 420 Toronto in the day room for the hemorrhage. 21 Bravo 1. 7:45.

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Dispatchers 30, 41, 42, 58, 7582.

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Altitude Winston Ambulance. Respond 109 Main Street at the Old Cumberland Farms. Male party is 20s. Unsteady on his feet. Unknown problem. Cold response. Repeating. 109 Main Street at the Old Cumberland Farms. To the unknown. Cold response. Cross Street to Raleigh Street and Walnut

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They resubmitted the ticket with a request for callback. I'll advise if we get one.

0: 6-2. Original call was just for a suspicious party. 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PD will be en route. 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

0: Burford Fire and Ambulance, Epoch Fire, Medic 3, Pleasant Valley Fire. Respond Town Hill Road at Highland Avenue. Reported motor vehicle accident rollover, 77 Delta 4. Repeating Town Hill Road and Highland Ave for the rollover, 77 Delta 4. 817.
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5: Pasadena Harper Car 1 is on scene. We're going to have one lane traffic closed at this point.
1: Pasadena Harper Car 1 is on scene. You'll have one lane of traffic closed at 824.

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Central 30 ambulance, code 1, respondent number 8, Jotham Road. 55-year-old female, conscious, breathing, pain under her left breast with abnormal breathing. 26 Charlie Gibson. 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
1: 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And it should be advised, we did hear from Farmington, there is a road closure on 44 out by 202.
0: Okay, thank you.

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Again, 12 Norfolk Road, Foreman School in the Dining Hall. 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

0: tail of a car 3, no more for dispatch. Car 3, bud. Levi fires out. At this time, power has been cut to the area. The broken wire that was across Route 7 is now on one side of the road with it being dead. Eversource is going to remain on scene until a 3 crew, I believe they're going to hire to you. We're going to start cleaning up.
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0: LC Cornwall Fire, responding to Sharon, number 61, Certain Mountain Road. Activated fire alarm, first floor foyer, 52 Bravo 1, repeating number 61, Certain Mountain Road. Activated fire alarm, 52 Bravo 1, crushing Smith Hill Road and dead end, 930.
1: Cornwall 171 en route to the scene.
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1: Cornwall 6, go ahead.
0: On scene, 6130 in Mountain Road. Smoke in the building, two-story wood frame.
1: Car 6, you're on scene, two-story wood frame, investigating 939.
0: Cornwall 171 LCD.
1: Cornwall 171, go ahead.
0: Leave car 6 in the building, almost at West Cornwall Station, grabbing an engine.
1: 171, very broken up, confirming you're going to West Cornwall to grab an apparatus.
0: Correct, if there was smoke in the building, grabbing an engine now.
1: Receipt, LCD to Cornwall, car 6.
0: Car 6, go ahead, LCD.
1: Car 6, I want to make sure I didn't miss anything. Do you have smoke in the building there on Surtur Mountain?
0: Affirmative. Dispatch Sharon Fire to this scene, please.
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0: here on fire. Respond number 61 Sterling Mountain Road. Originally activated fire alarm. Cornwall 6 on scene reporting smoke in the building. 52 Bravo 1. Repeating. 61 Sterling Mountain Road for smoke in the building. 52 Bravo 1. Crusher to Smith Hill Road, the dead end, 940. Cornwall Car 3 to headquarters, 940.
1: Cornwall Car 3 to LCD.
0: Cornwall Car 3, good.
1: Can you give me another tone for Cornwall Fire? I have the ambulance to the ticket as well.
0: Receive additional tone adding the ambulance.
2: Cornwall 6 to LCD.
0: Cornwall Car 6, go ahead.
2: Check with the homeowner. All occupants are out of the building. There's burned food in the oven, which we are addressing now. We got cancel, share, and fire.
0: Receive Cornwall Car 6. You're out with the homeowner. Building has been evacuated. This will be burnt food in the oven. You're now canceling share and fire. 941.
1: Car 3 LC, you can hold off on the ambulance and take that.
0: Receive Car 3, I did already put the line in the ticket. Did you want me to tone or just leave it for now?
1: We can hold off for now.
0: Copy that, Car 3.

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1: Richie, have you got a vent fan on board?
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1: Roger.

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1: Car 6.
2: Car 6, is 2-0 sufficient or need a tone for additional apparatus and personnel?
1: It's sufficient. I've myself and another firefighter are here, and if we've got a couple of other bodies, we'll be good.
2: Precinct, Car 6.

0: code 1, air question to respond, number 6, Old Grove Street. An 81-year-old male, cardiac arrest, 9-1. Email to ambulance code 1, air question to respond, number 6, Old Grove Street. An 81-year-old male, cardiac arrest, 9-1. CPR instructions are being started. Officers are en route. Time now, 9:49.
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0: Cornwall 6 to LCD. Cornwall 6, good. All Cornwall units are clear of the scene. Terminate the call for Cornwall fire.
1: Received Cornwall 6. All units are clear of scene. During the incident, 10-11.

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0: Park, you on?
1: Park, you. Just advisory only per the state police at New Preston Hill Road and Gun Hill Road. Road's going to be shut down for a broken pole. EverSource is on scene. Again, no services needed. It's just advisory of the road closure.

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Brookfield, EMS, Hero Crested, Mutual Aid, Town of Newtown, 15 Green Knolls Lane, for the 80-year-old male defibrillator. Repeat, Brookfield, EMS, Hero Crested, Mutual Aid, Town of Newtown, 15 Green Knolls Lane, for the 80-year-old male defibrillator. Take it ALS, time out, 1042.

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Respond number 44, Taylor Road, for the large animal rescue. 53 Alpha 5. Repeating number 44, Taylor Road, for the large animal rescue. 53 Alpha 3. Crashes are Old Robertsville Road and Alexandria Drive. 1100.

0: 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Respond number 44 Taylor Road for the large animal rescue. 53 Alpha 5, your second tone, level 5.
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0: 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I'll get us a re-clearing.
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Questions are Fruit Street and Chestnut Street. 1147.

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0: 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Repeating, 20 Moose Horn Road for the fall, 17 Alpha 4. Your crash is Old Skinner Road in the dead end, 1158.
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1: Appreciate that one.

LCU-1 ambulance, an EMT is needed to complete the call for number 72 Melius Road. 90-year-old male, traumatic injury, 30 Alpha 3. 5-1 and 5-3 are at the headquarters, 1305 is still.

Warren. 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Conscious 330 Alpha 3. 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

Litchfield Ambulance. Respond 100 Tannery Brook Road Extension, Apartment A Alpha. 83-year-old female. Weakness. 21 Bravo 4. Repeating, 100 Tannery Brook Road Extension, Apartment A Alpha. For the hemorrhage with weakness. Party's on blood thinners. 21 Bravo 4. Crushing at Tannery Brook Road and the dead end. 1319.

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0: Unit 4, descend. Do we know if hospital staff is responding to that?
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Respond in the area of South Street and East Street. Report of a oil truck leaking a fluid, unknown type. 59 Charlie 3. Repeating South Street and East Street for the possible fluid leak. 59 Charlie 3. 1350.

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0: 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You're requested to respond to 46 Glen Ridge Court. 65-year-old female, conscious, breathing. 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

0: 3-2 Litchfield Ambulance, Medic 1 responding to Morris, number 196 Thomaston Road. 64-year-old male, stung by a wasp. History of allergic reaction to same. Conscious, bringing 2 Charlie 2. Repeating 196 Thomaston Road for the allergic reaction, 2 Charlie 2. Crushes are Farnham Road and Woodward Road, 1413.
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0: LCD 2, LVA, CAR 9, and Medic 1. EpiPen has been administered. Patient also took 100 milligrams of Benadryl. I believe half of that was the liquid form.
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0: 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Cross streets Lookout Ridge Road and Bully Muck Road. 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
0: 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It's going to be 27 Hill Drive. A 57-year-old female in a catatonic state. She's got the determinant all punched out now.

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0: 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Repeating, respond priority 1, 114 River Road for an elderly male, difficulty breathing, 1449.
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0: Parks Bay wants to respond for 1114 River Road for 74 male difficulty breathing. Repeating, respond for 1114 River Road. 74 male difficulty breathing, 1450.
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1: 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We're clear. 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
0: Yes, sir. Everything's 10-4. 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

0: straight fire and ambulance. I saw into the area of 186 Minor Bridge Road for a car into a field. Unknown injuries, unknown hazards at this time. Repeating Roxbury fire and ambulance response. 186 Minor Bridge Road for the car into a field. Unknown injuries and unknown hazards at this time. 1626 hours.
1: Roxbury A1 responding from Brookfield.
0: Received A1, you're responding.
2: EMS 2 to the scene.
3: Received EMS 1 to the scene. Both units, just be advised, I'm not sure the caller is disoriented or not, but he stated possibly there might be wires down. I got a second call from there. Nobody stated any wires. Just use caution. 1627.
2: Copy that. That was EMS 2 to the scene.
3: Chase, I got you on A1.
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3: 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If the number's 186, that's not Roxbury. It's Bridgewater, Hudson Road.
2: The caller didn't know where he was. That was the closest America had, but he's plotting in Roxbury on the 911 map.
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2: 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All five units will be returning in service. Roxbury PD will remain on the scene for the record.
1: Roger.
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0: 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No need to.
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0: Washington Ambulance LCD. So we were able to get in, and it was an accidental activation of her alarm around her neck. So we're going to be clearing the scene now.
1: Receive A2, this will be an accidental activation. 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

0: to Hartford Fire and Ambulance. Respond number 10, Fox Run Lane, the Arthur residence. CO detector activation in the upstairs bedroom, no reported illness. 52 Bravo 1, repeating number 10, Fox Run Lane. They activated CO detector with no reported illness. 52 Bravo 1. Air cross streets are Woodcock Lane and Ridgeview Terrace, 1725.
1: I need you responding.
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Let's see, Sherman Fire, 99 Church Road, just north of, her power line's on fire. 55 Charlie Lane. 99 Church Road, just north of, your power line's burning. 55 Charlie Lane. Across East Bentley, Brook Drive, and down line. It's 1912.

0: Palisades, Sherman, and Duke Highline scene. With primary down across the road, starting a small brush fire off to the side. I need a pole number whenever you're ready.
1: Roger, go ahead with it.
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